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Dublin's picture postcard, wherever you're meant to be on 8 Radio. Welcome to Sounds from Green World. Stephen Bourne here, filling in for John Loftus. If that was up your street, picture postcard, play the Bella Bear on May 22nd, ahead of a string of shows around the country. On the horizon, music from Shark School, Tumper, Adebisi Shank, and the debut single from Divil. After brand new music from Belfast makeshift art bar,

The Rip from Thumper's brand new album Sleeping With The Lights On. Rumour has it that song may in fact be about going on the rip with me, but I could not confirm or deny that. Definitely being a song about me in Thumper's past, all the same though. Also in there, Thanks A Million, the debut single from Divil, really enjoying that one. And Don't Trust A Man from Sherrick School. Sage advice, I'd say, never ever, ever trust a man. Stephen Bourne here in for John Loftus, who is absent with an ice cream related injury. On the way, tunes from Kneecap, Reggie Snow, Courtesy and Khaki Kid. But first, the debut single from Jordan Joy. This is Don't Kill The Vibe on 8

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1: ただあなたのそばにできるだけ近くにいたい。お願い、逃げないで。

phones and running. 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That BBL's exotic. And you so picky, sticky, picky, sticky, picky too. 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

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Have a nephew, he's here on me knee. And I haven't a clue what to teach him, cause down could be up in a year. You're a pup, never took it in fear. Through the mud and the tundra, I won like a son. He get fucked out, his uncle is here. Don't think I'm the perfect example, but I've been

rising Irish hip hop star Khaki Kid with Rude on 8 Radio. That's taken from his brand new EP Girl Bites Dog, which is well worth checking out. One of the best Irish hip hop releases of the year so far. Also in there, courtesy an Irish hip hop OG Reggie Snow, and a powerful new track from Kneecap, Irish Goodbye, which has a phenomenal short film video which I highly recommend you watch at your earliest convenience. I expect myself and John will be talking about Kneecap's brand new album Fenian on our next podcast. Stick with us here on Sounds from a Green World for music from For Those I Love, Annie Mac and Green Chatting, after this absolute banger from Close Counters.

Easing us into hour two of the show with a goldy looking chain vibe. Be grand with Up in Filtre. Stephen Bourne here, in for John Loftus, and sounds from Green World. On the way, music from Verdi. After one of my favourite Irish songs of 2026, this has serious Virgin Suicide soundtrack vibes to it, so it does. Any fans of Air, check your ears into this one. This is Holy Light featuring Sultan Hernandez. Let's smash the ceiling of your world, shall we?

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seventh and final collaboration of the show, Control Alt Delete from Kieran Lavery and Liz Lawrence. And what a tune it is. Stephen Bourne here in for John Loftus with Sounds from a Green World on 8 Radio. It's been a fairly good year for Irish albums so far, but the one I'm most excited about that we are yet to hear is definitely the debut from Sarah Crean, who is perhaps Ireland's best kept secret. She's an absolutely phenomenal songwriter, and here's one of her best. This is The Subtle Art of the Past on 8 Radio.

Don't Look Back, old school Kings of Leon vibes, courtesy of Les Zember on 8 Radio. Also in there, Choice Music Prize nominee Dove Ellis with Heaven Has No Wings, and Wicklow's Bonnie Songs with Strangest Feelings, and Do Do Do Do Do from Big Sleep. I saw our next act live at Ireland Music Week in the Workman's, and they absolutely blew me away, so they did, from their debut album Swings and Roundabout, which lands on June 26th. This is Goldbug with Blink on 8 Radio.

Holly Monroe, New Year's Moon, love me some Holly Monroe, so I do. Also in there, tunes from Fontaine's DC and the band U2 wish they were capable of being in the year of our Lord 2026. That is, of course, Sack. That's about it for me this week. John Loftus should be back with Sounds from a Green World next week, but if not, I'll fill in again because I'm such a nice fella. To see us out, The Stunning and Kate Nash. I've been Stephen Bourne. Until next time, mind yourself like a politician, mind our mates.

in the tree.

0: not called the Great Famine anymore.
1: There was nothing great about it. It's called Ungurtamol, which was in English translated as the Big Hunger.
2: Performing live at Whelan's of Wexford Street, Fiona O'Connell plays upstairs on Friday, May 8th, while Sambrosa All-Stars perform the Buena Vista on Friday the 8th and Saturday the 9th of May. The Road to the Great Escape is in the main venue on the 11th and 12th of May, and Alana Jackson plays upstairs on May the 11th. The Handsome Family play the main venue on Friday, May 15th, while the Woodbees play upstairs on the same night. Roisin is in the main room on Saturday, May 16th, while Kenneth Paul Griffin plays Little Whelan's the same night. And don't forget Whelan's Silent Disco every Monday to Thursday night, and the Whelan's Indie Club with Silent Disco and Karaoke every Thursday to Saturday. 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
5: 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I'm Steve Conway with you for the next hour with an A to Z of great tracks. And in this edition, we'll be hearing from Imelda May, Beth Hart, some beautiful South, and to start us off, Bruce Springsteen, Rosalita.

One of my favorite Joan Armatrading trading songs, Rosie. It's a combination of the kind of upbeat nature and the lyrics. Great fun, that track. Rosanna before it from Toto. This is 8 Radio, 8 to Z of great tracks, going alphabetically by track title through some of the finest music of the last 8 to 10 decades. Continuing now with Beautiful South, remember Rotterdam.

That was such a great album. It was Burn the Black Suit from Juliet Turner, and it was out in 2001. And I played it a lot and played the tracks from it when it was brand new. It's great to hear it again. A to Z on 8 Radio, we are playing great Irish music, however old it may be and however well known it may be. And if it's new music you're looking at, I know the A to Z is primarily backward focused, but most of the other shows here on 8 Radio have got tons of new music and fascinating info about what's going on in the scene. 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Another album I really enjoy, August and Everything After, from Counting Crows, is Round Here.

Roxanne from The Police. Before that, Imelda May from the album Tribal. 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

You know, one thing you can say about 10cc when they were around in the 70s, they didn't stick to the script. You know, the usual song is there's this girl and there's this boy and they're either madly in love and everything's going great or something is going wrong. Something is getting in the way and one person loves and the other person doesn't. And that was responsible for about 95% of pop and rock song lyrics at the time. But no, 10cc, they could make a song out of anything, be it a prison riot, an airplane accident, or being mugged while walking along the street. They were nothing if not eclectic and great fun too. That brings us to just about the end of the show. Oh, I should mention, by the way, Beth Harth was whom we heard before 10cc from the album War in My Mind 2019. That was Rub Me for Luck, not an invitation I've ever received. So we are just about at the end of this edition of An A to Z. Next week, we will be hearing from Melanie, from First Aid Kit, from Sleater Kinney, Joan as Police Woman, Iron Maiden, and many, many more. But if you're staying tuned to 8 Radio, and why not, up next on a Wednesday evening, John Loftus, Sounds from a Green World, 2 hours of Irish music, news and information, or Cliff Harding after the Saturday morning repeat with Different Class. And don't forget, we have a host of live presenters right through the day today with all the new music you can shake a stick at. I'm going to leave you with Kate Bush, Rubber Band Girl, as we get towards the tail end of the letter R. Whatever you're doing, have a great day and stay safe.

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1: 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The Road to the Great Escape is in the main venue on the 11th and 12th of May, and Alana Jackson plays upstairs on May the 11th. 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Roisin is in the main room on Saturday, May 16th, while Kenneth Paul Griffin plays Little Whelan's the same night. And don't forget Whelan's Silent Disco every Monday to Thursday night, and the Whelan's Indie Club with Silent Disco and Karaoke every Thursday to Saturday. 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

Good morning. I'm Cliff Harding, and you're very welcome to Different Class here on the Supersonic Highways of A-Radio.com. Many thanks, as always, to John Loftus and Steve Conway for kicking off your A-Radio Saturday morning. Now, every week on Different Class, I focus on your favourite guitar bands from the 90s and 90s, especially any of those bands that are still releasing new music. This week, we are spoiled for choice with new tunes from Arcade Fire, Elbow, The Kooks, and Stereophonics. I also have some classics from The Strokes, Soul Wax, and Subways. And The Magic Numbers will be this week's deep dive band following their gig in Vicar Street during the week. Opening up the show, it was Wolf Mother with Joker and His Thief. And up next, here's Super Furry Animals with Something for the Weekend.

That's new music from Stereophonics, and it's called Make It On Your Own. And you can catch them in St. Anne's Park this June. And before that, you heard The Subways with I Want to Hear What You've Got to Say. 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So up next, I have new music from the Pigeon Detectives. 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Here is This Is an Emergency.

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And speaking of classic gems, that's Much Against Everyone's Advice from Soul Wax, a quality tune. And the Kooks were in there too with Never Know, the lead single to their new album of the same name. Now it's time for this week's Deep Dive Band, and this week it is The Magic Numbers. The Magic Numbers are an English pop rock band known for their melodic songwriting, heartfelt lyrics and distinctive harmonies. Formed in London in 2002, the band consists of two sets of siblings, Romeo Stoddart on lead vocals and guitar and his sister Michelle Stoddart on bass and vocals, Sean Gannon on drums and his sister Angela Gannon on keyboards, percussion and vocals. This unique dynamic has contributed to the group's strong musical chemistry and family-orientated vibe. The band quickly rose prominence in the mid-90s with the release of their self-titled debut album, The Magic Numbers, in 2005. The album received critical acclaim and commercial success, reaching number 7 on the UK album charts and earning a Mercury Prize nomination. With hit singles like Forever Lost, Love Me Like You and Love's a Game, the record showcased their knack for crafty, catchy, emotionally rich pop songs infused with folk, soul and rock influences. The harmonies between the siblings were a standout feature, evoking comparisons to the 60s and 70s acts like The Mamas and the Papas and Fleetwood Mac. Follow-up album, Those the Brokes, in 2006, took a slightly darker, more introspective tone, reflecting personal struggles and the pressures of sudden fame. While it didn't replicate the debut's commercial success, it further solidified the band's reputation for honest, heartfelt songwriting. Subsequent albums, including The Runaway in 2010, Alias in 2014, and The Outsiders in 2018, continue to explore themes of love, loss, resilience and identity, showing the band's growth and experimentation with different sonic textures, from lush orchestration to more stripped-down rock arrangements. Over the years, the Magic Numbers have been praised for their live performances, characterised by a warm, inclusive energy and strong musicianship. They've toured extensively across the UK, Europe and the US, building a loyal fan base. Their music has remained consistently personal, often drawing the members' Caribbean heritage. The Stoddarts are originally from Trinidad and diverse musical backgrounds. Despite the shifts in the music industry and changing trends, the Magic Numbers have retained their independent spirit and commitment to authenticity. They've often released music through their own label and maintained creative control over their sound and image. Michelle Stoddart has also pursued a successful solo career, releasing introspective folk albums and earning recognition in the UK singer-songwriter scene. The band's enduring appeal lies in their ability to blend melancholy and optimism in their lyrics and melodies, crafting songs that both feel nostalgic and timeless. They often sing about emotional vulnerability, familial bonds and the struggle to find hope in difficult times, resonating with audiences who value depth and sincerity in music. In summary, the Magic Numbers are a band that has quietly but powerfully shaped the UK indie pop landscape. With a career spanning over two decades, they continue to be celebrated for their heartfelt harmonies, thoughtful songwriting and familial chemistry, marking them as a unique and enduring voice in contemporary music. And now to play three tunes from the band, I have Forever Lost and Love Me Like You from their debut album, and Take a Chance from the 2006 follow-up, Those the Brokes. Enjoy!

that was the magic numbers, summed up in about 15 minutes. I hope you enjoyed it. And if you have any suggestions for a D-type band, preferably a band you feel goes under the radar, doesn't get enough of the love or respect they deserve, hit me up on Twitter at cliffhanging8, or you can email studio@iradio.com. More new music for you now, this time from Elbow, and this is called Sober.

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more new music for you there, this time from Arcade Fire, and that's called Pink Elephant. And the Strokes are in there too, with Reptilia. That's all for me today. I'll be back on the Supersonic Highways of aradio.com on Tuesday afternoon at 1 p.m. with the Indie Lunch. All that I have time for is this week's classic rock track, and I only learned today that this song was originally released in 1966. I always thought it was an 80s tune. For the day that's in it, here's the Lovin' Spoonful with Summer in the City. Andrew McGann is on next, so don't go anywhere, and we'll chat Tuesday. Good luck.

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As always, playing the music we like, another episode of Different Class in the books with Chris Harding. Maybe I'll just call him Chris from now on. 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Tracks on the way this hour from Blur, a little bit of Broken Social Scene, David Bowie, Slow Club, Supergrass, Smooth Boy Ezra, REM, and much, much more. On the way next, though, a classic from Marvin Gaye, just after 12 o'clock here on 8radio.com. This is What's Going On.

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1979, Smashing Pumpkins here on 8radio.com for my most recent physical tactile purchase, which I will tap against the microphone for you now, like an influencer with skincare. Hopefully you can hear that. Melancholy and the infinite sadness. I went on a decision-making spree recently of wanting to repurchase CDs or purchase CDs from HMV in Belfast after somebody gave me a lovely gift of a DAB and CD combo for the Northeastern Correspondence Studio of 8radio.com here. And I also currently own a car that has a CD player in it, which probably won't be around or isn't even around on many cars past that generation of cars which I have. And it made me realise a CD in the car on the journeys to training is probably better than skipping through streaming services all the time. However, to my massive disappointment, I recently found out the CD player in the car is broken. So we now have to try and fix a CD player in a 2013 Peugeot 308 at some point in the next couple of weeks to be able to enjoy these CDs not only in the one location but also while transporting as well. And I do tomorrow have a trip up and back to Derry, 2 hours and 30 minutes each way from Dundalk, which is not ideal, but the streaming services will provide for now, or the 8radio.com smartphone app could also be a good alternative as well. And hopefully in the next couple of weeks, I will be overjoyed on Saturdays here on 8radio.com when I tell you that we've sourced a new CD player for a car 13 years old. But let's get back to the music we like. 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

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The track is Hanging Out to Dry. They have just been doing a couple of dates over in North America supporting the Last Dinner Party, and also have a gig in the Olympia on the 27th of this month as well. 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We've got Smooth Boy Ezra on the way next. 8 Radio is the place to hear the best in new alternative music, classic gems and forgotten favourites. This is Stuck.

performing live at Whelan's of Wexford Street. Fiona O'Connell plays upstairs on Friday, May 8th, while Sambrosa All-Stars perform the Buena Vista on Friday the 8th and Saturday the 9th of May. The Road to the Great Escape is in the main venue on the 11th and 12th of May, and Alana Jackson plays upstairs on May the 11th. The Handsome Family play the main venue on Friday, May 15th, while the Woodbees play upstairs on the same night. Roshino is in the main room on Saturday, May 16th, while Kenneth Paul Griffin plays Little Whelan's the same night. And don't forget Whelan's Silent Disco every Monday to Thursday night, and the Whelan's Indie Club with Silent Disco and Karaoke every Thursday to Saturday. For full details and to book tickets, head to whelanslive.com or follow us on social.

Purity Ring. That is Lemon Lime here on 8radio.com. I cannot confirm nor deny if the track was written in response to or appreciation to their favourite flavour of sparkling water, Lemon Lime. I do not believe that to be the case. It was the first song written for the album Purity Ring, and it describes the bittersweet experience of looking after someone with a chronic illness. In the lyrics, "I'm a mirror, mirror of you, without body we're the same. Now I'm tired, but I'll hold on to you as if nothing's changed." They are heading across a 2026 tour, North America, Australia, UK and Europe. So a very busy year for Purity Ring. 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

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We'll come on every now and then, tell you about the music. We're playing the music we like. Go back and, even though it is the most cliche thing on the radio possible to say, we will then allow the music to do the talking on our behalf. A brilliant track on the way next from Caribou, a regular feature in our training sessions, our playlists, has been quite high up. My most played the last couple of years on the Wrapped features. This is Can't Do Without You.

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I'll be here on 8radio.com as normal, bringing you through the bank holiday, the May bank holiday, one of the more underrated bank holidays on the calendar year, I have to say. We'll maybe discuss some of our favourite bank holidays on Monday. Can you imagine, can you think of a more depressing radio topic than people talking about what their favourite bank holidays in the calendar are? Tune in on Monday to see if we follow through with it. Interpol on the way next. This is PDA. Enjoy the rest of your weekend. I'll chat to you Monday. Good luck.

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performing live at Whelan's of Wexford Street. Fiona O'Connell plays upstairs on Friday, May 8th, while Sambrosa All-Stars perform the Buena Vista on Friday the 8th and Saturday the 9th of May. The Road to the Great Escape is in the main venue on the 11th and 12th of May, and Alana Jackson plays upstairs on May the 11th. The Hanson Family play the main venue on Friday, May 15th, while the Woodbees play upstairs on the same night. Roshino is in the main room on Saturday, May 16th, while Kenneth Paul Griffin plays Little Whelan's the same night. And don't forget Whelan's Silent Disco every Monday to Thursday night, and the Whelan's Indie Club with Silent Disco and Karaoke every Thursday to Saturday. 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

performing live at Whelan's of Wexford Street. Fiona O'Connell plays upstairs on Friday, May 8th, while Sambrosa All-Stars perform the Buena Vista on Friday the 8th and Saturday the 9th of May. The Road to the Great Escape is in the main venue on the 11th and 12th of May, and Alana Jackson plays upstairs on May the 11th. The Handsome Family play the main venue on Friday, May 15th, while the Woodbees play upstairs on the same night. Roshino is in the main room on Saturday, May 16th, while Kenneth Paul Griffin plays Little Whelan's the same night. And don't forget Whelan's Silent Disco every Monday to Thursday night, and the Whelan's Indie Club with Silent Disco and Karaoke every Thursday to Saturday. 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

0: Club nights at Whelan's of Wexford Street. 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

very much looking forward to. And we play it, I Don't Want to Go to Chelsea. Hello, good afternoon and welcome. This is 8 Radio and this is the Saturday Selection. My name is Simon and I'm in until 6 this evening. I hope you will stick with me for the next couple of hours here on 8radio.com. Looking out the window, it's grand, I suppose, here in Dublin at the moment, but it is a bank holiday weekend, which makes it quite a considerable step beyond grand, too. I've got loads of deadly tunes on the way for you between now and 6 this evening. In this set, I will play some music from Cardinals and from Weezer as well, but we'll start off with this from Space Hog. This is In The Meantime on 8radio.com.

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That is Terrible Love. Before that, Weezer and El Scorchio and Cardinals. And I Like You in there from our new music playlist. 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We're on TuneIn on every digital device in the world. And of course on DAB Plus, courtesy of our pals in Fulcher DAB, all over Leinster as well, which is pretty cool. We will play some Ezra Collective and Green Tea Peng in here as well. We'll play some Gruff Reese as well, because every day should have some Gruff Reese in it. But I've always been a big fan of Aztec Camera, and that's why I'll start this set with music from them, Roddy Fame et al. And this is Deep and Wide and Tall on 8radio.com.

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real gem, a real indie's greatest hit from the Cribs on 8radio.com. That is Moving Pictures. Before that, Ezra Collective from our new music playlist, along with Green Tea Pain and the very, very funky Helicopters, and Gruff Reese in there as well with Liberty. This is 8 Radio on a Saturday afternoon. This is the Saturday selection. Later on this evening, after me and after Googie, who's here with Strange Brew from 7, our essential album replay tonight marks 30 years, count them, 30 years since the release of Ashes 1977. I saw Tim Wheeler being interviewed, and in fairness, he still pretty much looks like he did 30 years ago. But the album 1977 is excellent, and Dan will play it out tonight and tell the story of it in full 8 p.m. tonight here on 8radio.com. I have got music from Buck Meek on the way in this set. I'm going to play some Cure, hopefully, before I get to 5 o'clock as well. But we'll start off with this from The Chalets. This is No Style on 8radio.com.

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Well, I just couldn't find a pen. And then there was the quest for writing paper, and it just

0: Meek.
1: I really like that from my new music playlist. That is Can I Mend It? Before that, Adrian Crowley, always been a huge fan of his, and playing him back in the day in the Phantom days, I think, I'm trying to remember, because he won the Choice Music Prize a billion years ago, and played back then, but from something much more recent, we played Bread and Wine, and before that again, also an absolute Irish gem of the very, very best kind, and a real Phantom tune from the Chalets. We played No Style. We're heading towards 5 o'clock, Deep Voice Man called Doug. Well, thank our lovely landlords in Whelan's, and then we'll kick off our two of the programme with The Hold Steady and Mitski. But to take us up to 5 o'clock, very much one of the gigs I'm looking forward to most of the year. This year we'll be seeing The Cure, and from them, this is the track that they opened the last gig I saw them play. I think my memory isn't at the best at any time, but let alone now. They started the last gig I saw them with Fascination Street, and from them, this is Fascination Street on the Saturday Selection.

Young Stephen Morrissey on 8radio.com. That is Alma Matters. Before that, Mitski and If I Leave, and Lord, I'm Discouraged from the whole steady started us off on that set of three. And indeed, oops, excuse me, as I hit the microphone with my face. We started off the second hour of the programme with Lord, I'm Discouraged from the Hold Steady, perhaps an appropriate song if I am at that behaviour. My name is Simon and I'm here until 6 this evening with tonight's Saturday selection, this afternoon Saturday selection from 7 then. Cookie will be here with Strange Brew from the Roche in Dublin, Galway, and then from 8 tonight, as I mentioned, Ash and 1977 is the feature of the Essential album Replayed. I am going to play possibly 4 really good Irish tracks in a row. Now, apropos of nothing in particular, this is kind of just the way the cards fell, but I'm going to play a track from the Devons that I used to play, not even in the Phantom days, not even in the Spectrum days, but back in the Coast of M days when I think it was first released. So we'll play that in here as well. We'll play some Cypress Mine, who were knocking around long before even the Devons were, but are back again. So we'll play current single from them from our new music playlist in this set. But we'll start off with this from last year, maybe a year before, from Robert John Ardiff. This is The Face on

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generations, well, I suppose, spanning set of Irish tunes in there, finishing off with Forget-Me-Nots from 1992. The album was Hullabaloo, and the track was Soap Singer's Beat Should Have Been Huge. Before that, Cypress Man. Speaking of huge, you played Hell of a Man. See what we did there. And before that again, the Devlins and Someone to Talk To. Was Waiting? Was the album probably 1994, 1995 for that? And Robert John Ardiff from something much more recent. And we played The Face in there. And you can hear all the very best Irish music here on 8radio.com. And we are particularly proud of that fact. Another thing that I'm particularly proud of on an ongoing basis is our Weller track that we manage to squeeze into the show every single day that I'm on anyway. And it kind of started during those sort of COVID times when 8 Radio daytime started up, and we'd play a Weller track every day. Today's one is from The Jam. It's 1 minute and 53 seconds, and it's Boy About Town.

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It's a tune before that from our new music playlist. We played Yumi Zuma and Cowboy Without a Clue. I like that a lot. And before that, Vampire Weekend and Cape Cod, Kwasa, Kwasa. Right, we are heading for a quarter to six here on the Saturday selection. I'll get in four more tracks before I head on at six. Tomorrow evening's 8-song shuffle with Ruth O'Connor from 9 is all about Shapes and Betaman Squares and Pink Triangle from Weezer. And all of those are stuck into my head just at the moment. But Ruth will have eight of the very, very best tunes related to Shapes tomorrow night, 9 p.m. here on 8radio.com. We'll play some Death Cab and we'll play some Black Rebel Motorcycle Club. But before we get to any of that, this is Overcoats and Tennis. 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

performing live at Whelan's of Wexford Street. Fiona O'Connell plays upstairs on Friday, May 8th, while Sambrosa All-Stars perform the Buena Vista on Friday the 8th and Saturday the 9th of May. The Road to the Great Escape is in the main venue on the 11th and 12th of May, and Alana Jackson plays upstairs on May the 11th. The Handsome Family play the main venue on Friday, May 15th, while the Woodbees play upstairs on the same night. Roshino is in the main room on Saturday, May 16th, while Kenneth Paul Griffin plays Little Whelan's the same night. And don't forget Whelan's Silent Disco every Monday to Thursday night, and the Whelan's Indie Club with Silent Disco and Karaoke every Thursday to Saturday. For full details and to book tickets, head to whelanslive.com or follow us on social.

Rebel Motorcycle Club on the Saturday selection. That is Spread Your Love. Before that, Death Cab for Cutie and Riptides and Overcoats featuring Tennis. And we played The Hardest Part. That is round about all I have time for on the Saturday selection for today. All going to plan. I'll talk to you on Monday for 8 Radio Daytime. It's kind of a special 8 Radio Daytime because of the fact that it's a bank holiday. So we do our 3-for-1 specials and all of that stuff. So join me from 2 o'clock. On Bank Holiday Monday, if you possibly can, do ask somebody to try 8 Radio. That would be utterly fantastic. Stay tuned because the next hour kicks off with music from Vanessa Paradis and local natives. I'm going to play it with music from the Go-Go's. 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

0: Club nights at Whelan's of Wexford Street. 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

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They confuse love at first sight with lust at first light. It must have hurt, right, when trust first took flight. You're young, you've no rights, you long for new heights, but some of those nights more than love fights. Tops crop, skirts stop at the top of their thighs, and the boys got that hungry look in their eyes. They want to be grown up and have respect, you see, but they're acting uneducated sexually. I ain't saying be celibate, go out and have your fun, but there's plenty you can do without impregnation, and there ain't nothing wrong at all with having children.

late night in. Kids rolling around the streets, rowing and fighting. But it's all just because life ain't too exciting. And it's easier than trying to do the right thing. But there are other choices if you want them. You don't have to toe the line and just float with the flotsam. You can fill your time better when you find a passion. The internet and public services give free education, so it really ain't a case

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It's been a long time coming, but we finally have new music from Galway's Shark School. That is their brand new single called Don't Trust a Man, taken from an album called Selec Amorpha, which is coming out on the 26th of June. Great stuff there from Shark School, and that is coming out on Strange Brew, just to give you a heads up and declaration of interest and all that. I'm Googie, and this is Strange Brew on 8radio.com. Thank you for joining me. I hope you're having a lovely start to the weekend, and what better way to keep going with that with that start of the weekend than by listening to the closing track from the new album from Rua Ri, which came out today. The album is fantastic and you should go listen to it. This is also single number 3 from that album. Is it? I think. Yes, single number 3. But the whole album's class. This is the closing track. This is Rua Ri and Fish Go Deep.

Brand new from AMAC there. That is Love Free, the third single taken from a forthcoming album called Folk Songs for Mama and Papa, coming out on the 29th of May. There's a few in-stores happening around then. 29th of May in Spindizzy in Dublin, Music Zone in Cork on the 30th, and also on the 30th there is an in-store in Steamboat Records in Limerick. And you can catch AMAC live at Beyond the Pale in June, and then in Whelan's on the 23rd of July as well. And do mark that date in your calendar, 29th of May, for the release of that brand new album from the mighty AMAC. Speaking of things that are mighty, Broken Social Scene, as you may well know, are back very soon with an album coming out next week called Remember the Humans. They are playing in the Olympia in Dublin on the 9th of September along with Metric and Stars. And sure, let's have a listen to single number 3 from that forthcoming album. Here is Broken Social Scene and The Call.

Well, it was too hard to resist not playing a bit of Stars after a broken social scene, considering they are playing with them and Metric in Dublin on the 9th of September, as well as loads of places around the world as well, but most specifically in Dublin. That is going to be some show, Metric, Stars and Broken Social Scene. Class. That track was, of course, Take Me to the Riot, taken from 2007's In Our Bedroom After the War. Check it out. Stars are brilliant. Okay. Let me see. Lala Lala's album Heaven 2 is a firm favourite here at Strange Brew, so I'm going to play this track from it. It is called Car Anymore.

0: performing live at Whelan's of Wexford Street. Fiona O'Connell plays upstairs on Friday, May 8th, while Sambrosa All-Stars perform the Buena Vista on Friday the 8th and Saturday the 9th of May. The Road to the Great Escape is in the main venue on the 11th and 12th of May, and Alana Jackson plays upstairs on May the 11th. The Handsome Family play the main venue on Friday, May 15th, while the Woodbees play upstairs on the same night. Roshino is in the main room on Saturday, May 16th, while Kenneth Paul Griffin plays Little Whelan's the same night. And don't forget Whelan's Silent Disco every Monday to Thursday night, and the Whelan's Indie Club with Silent Disco and Karaoke every Thursday to Saturday. For full details and to book tickets, head to whelanslive.com or follow us on social.
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No Stranger to Strange Brew, that is Goldbug there with a track called Blink, which is taken from his debut album Swings and Roundabouts, which is coming out on the 26th of June. That is co-produced with Chris Ryan, and there is a limited edition run of 100 vinyl available for that. You can order that now on Goldbug's Bandcamp page, and it's Bandcamp Friday, so what better day to be doing that? Let me see. Yes, and you can catch Goldbug live as well in the Bello Bar on the 3rd of July. I'm Googie, this is Strange Brew on 8radio.com, and Death Cab for Cutie, as you may know, are playing in the Olympia on the 16th of September to celebrate the launch of the release of their album I Built You a Tower, which is their debut on Anti. They've only released one single from the album, but here's the second. This is Death Cab for Cutie and Punting Flowers.

great to have new music from the Afghan Whigs. That is the second single in a month or two that they have released. That is called Duvetine, and marks their first new music in 4 years, which is probably the sign of an album on the way. They're also out on the road at the moment in the US on their 40th anniversary tour with Mercury Rev, and as of yet no Irish date has been announced, but they have some dates in England, so fingers crossed it would be class to see Afghan Whigs in Ireland. What do I have next for you? Oh yes, the wonderful Dark Tropics are back with some new music coming very shortly, I'm told, and an Irish tour they've just announced. All free shows, including a date in Collins in Cork on the 28th of May, Roisin Dubh in Galway on June 4th, and Whelan's in Dublin on June 12th. I'm going to play you their most recent single, which is called You're Mine. Don't miss seeing them live. Those dates are going to be class.

New music there from Dose. That is a single called Shelley, which is taken from their Sycophantic EP, which is on the way very shortly. You can see them in Clare at the Fuin Thú Festival, in the Button Factory in Dublin on the 6th of June, Workman's Club on the 22nd of June, Roisin Dubh on the 29th, and then you can catch them as well at Beyond the Pale Festival. I've seen Dose live and they're awesome, so you should really go see them. What do I have next? Oh yeah, Woo Life, amazing. A Wave That Will Never Break is the name of the new album. Available only on their mailing list, Yoki subscription website thing, but also on Bandcamp as well. So it's Bandcamp Friday, go pick it up. Here is the closing track from it. The album's called A Wave That Will Never Break. This is Woo Life, and at the end of the day, it is what it is.

At the end of the day, it is what it is there from the fantastic new album from Woo Life. The album's called A Wave That Will Never Break. That's all I have time for here on Strange Brew. Thank you very much. Keep the messages coming. It's always nice to hear from you at Strange Brew Galway or at Strange Brew IRL. And I'm going to leave you with this track. It's the new single from Kneecap, taken from the forthcoming album Fenian, which is out next week. This is Irish Goodbye featuring K Tempest.

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1: 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It's just after 8pm on a Saturday evening, and that means it's time for this week's Essential 8 album. Tonight we travel back to the year 1996, and our Essential album is the debut from Ash, 1977. What better way to celebrate than to feature 1977 as an Essential album? Ash have been active for more than two decades now, and I reckon they are often unfairly overlooked when it comes to recognising great modern bands. I think a lot of it comes from the fact that Britpop was such a huge force in the mid to late 90s, and that Ash, along with another of our previously featured Essential album groups, the Bluetones, existed outside the hype that was focused on Blur, Pulp and Oasis, to name the main players. Despite not being in the very brightest spotlight in their early days, they were still most certainly a hugely successful and popular act, and tonight's album, 1977, holds its place on the Rolling Stone 500 Greatest Albums list right there alongside the big names of the Britpop era. As we always do on the Essential Album series, let's go back to the start. For Ash, that means Downpatrick, County Down, and the year 1992. Tim Wheeler and Mark Hamilton had been in an Iron Maiden cover band called Vietnam since about 1989, but now they wanted to do something new. Along with drummer Rick McMurray, the group formed a new three-piece and called themselves Genuine Real Teenagers, because that's precisely what they were at that time. The average age in the group was roughly 14. As a new group, they set about creating some demo tapes shortly after their formation, and in June of 1992, the first of three, Solar Happy, was produced. In September, they produced Shed, and the home demo followed in November. The following year, Ash recorded the Garage Girl demo tape, which featured Jack Names the Planets, and an updated version of Intense Thing, which had appeared on the Shed demo. The fifth of the now infamous demo tapes, Pipe, Smoke and Brick, was a compilation demo tape and was released later that year, and it was comprised of an assortment of songs from the previous four tapes. At this stage, Ash were continuing to play small venues and clubs, honing their sound and trying to get recognised. Although some of their demo tapes had found their way to various people throughout the music industry, none had sought to sign them. Stephen Taverner had heard the Garage Girl demo tape and decided to front the money to produce 1,000 copies of Jack Names the Planets as a 7-inch vinyl and release the single on his own La La Land record label. A short time later, after building a strong relationship with the group, Taverner became the band's full-time manager, and with the label behind them, Ash set about preparing to break through into the mainstream. From their previous demo tapes, their best work was selected and compiled to form the 1994 release of their debut mini-album entitled Trailer. The name for the mini-album came from the concept of the release acting as a trailer for their forthcoming full-on debut album, and they played further on the theme by featuring an overturned truck and trailer as the cover art. Intense Thing, Get Out, Obscure Thing, Jack Names the Planets all featured on Trailer, as well as the track Uncle Pat, which was used as the backing track for a Heineken advert. The use of their track on such a high profile ad campaign significantly raised the profile of Ash in Ireland and the UK at this early stage. BBC Radio 1's Steve Lamack picked up on the Trailer mini album and gave Ash some of their first airplay, featuring a number of tracks from Trailer, and the strong relationship with Lamack continued when Ash migrated to Infectious Records and released Petrol and Uncle Pat as singles in their own right. Now, as mentioned earlier, the group were originally called Genuine.

Kung Fu, and as the film performed quite well in US cinemas, along with the group's coup of being featured in Rumble in the Bronx, it introduced the group to North American audiences and enhanced Ash's popularity in a very short time. After a very successful year in 1995, Ash kept up the pressure in 96, and in April they teased their forthcoming debut full-length album, or essential album tonight, 1977, by releasing Goldfinger. The single was produced by Owen Morris, who was the go-to producer of the time, and at the same time he was working with Oasis on Definitely Maybe and continued to work with them for Morning Glory and Be Here Now. Goldfinger went on to become Ash's first top 10 hit, eventually peaking at number 5 on the UK chart, and set them on a path which would build steam to deliver 1977 the number 1 spot on its release 1 month later. So we arrive at tonight's essential album, 1977. Aside from it being a great record full of superb songs that captured the mid-90s in near perfect clarity, there's a ton of trivia associated with the album, particularly the title. 1977 refers to A, the year of birth of Tim Wheeler and Mark Hamilton, B, the year the first punk albums were released, in particular Nevermind the Bollocks, and C, the release of Star Wars. The album opens with the sound of a TIE fighter and ends with the track Dark Side, Light Side, the title of which is obviously enough a Star Wars reference. We'll hear those TIE fighter sounds and excellent 12 tracks. So let's go for it. The opening track from Ash's 1977, this is Lose Control.

the opening three tracks from our Essential album tonight, Ashes 1977, rather confusingly released in 1996. Just there, one of the tracks that I most strongly associate with the album and indeed the era in around 1996, Girl from Mars. A very, very long time ago, when I was about 16, I managed a band who mostly did covers and a couple of original tracks, and that was one of their repertoire, and fond memories of that time. A lot of reviews I read when refreshing my memory of this album during the week named the previous track, Goldfinger, as the most memorable from the album. As we heard in the intro tonight, it was their first big hit, eventually scoring them a UK number 5, but I think Girl from Mars is a more pop punk track, less heavy, more poppy in its lyrics at least, and I think it enjoyed a longer time on radio as a result, and because of that it became the more memorable track, at least in my mind. At the top we heard Lose Control, a great opening track, and as I often say, a good opener should set the tone for the rest of the record, and that one does exactly that. Before we head to tracks 4, 5 and 6, if you've just joined us, you have missed the first three tracks of the Essential album tonight, which is Ashes 1977, and if you are a little upset about that, you 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Wednesday nights, 10:30 p.m. is the Essential album replayed, your second chance to catch the weekend's Essential album. Okay, track 4. This is I'd Give You Anything.

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Kung Fu, track 6 from Ashes 1977, our essential album tonight here on 8radio.com. And it was that track that set in motion the next few steps that broke Ash through to the mainstream popularity. As we learned in the intro, Kung Fu was used as the end credits track for the Jackie Chan film Rumble in the Bronx. The exposure that Ash received as a result helped them grow a decent audience in the US and did them no harm on this side of the Atlantic either. In the middle, opening with some great strings and then continuing throughout, we heard Gone the Dream, again a more pop leaning track, particularly in the melody and the style of Wheeler's vocal, but a good track nonetheless, and one of my preferred tracks from the album. And at the top, I'd Give You Anything. I think it falls more into the kind of psychedelic rock genre rather than punk, and it has a real late 60s sound, particularly in the guitar. And as a result, although I do quite like the more radio friendly tracks from the record, that one really stands out for me. Let's move to the second half of this 12 track record, track 7. This is, to my mind, despite what those in music magazines and bloggers etc. will say, it is the best known track from the album and the most fondly remembered. No introduction required.

tracks 7, 8 and 9 from this week's Essential album, Ash's 1996 debut, 1977. At the top, we heard Oh Yeah, featuring backing vocals from singer Lisa Moorish. It was a UK number 6 and was the third track from Ash to be named as NME's single of the week. In the middle, we heard Let It Flow, again a pop-leaning vocal melody and style, but backed with a much more heavy sound. And just a moment ago, Innocent Smile, which I think is the track from this album that has dated the least. I don't know if it's the effect on the vocal or the slightly faster pace for the majority of the song or a combination of those things, but I think it sounds very fresh and could be released alongside contemporary music today and easily compete. We head now to the closing three tracks. Normally on the Essential album, I always keep the promise of albums in full start to finish. Tonight, I'm going to break that rule, but with good cause. There is a hidden track on 1977 called Sick Party. It appears at the end of Dark Side, Light Side, which is the closing track on the album, after a gap of about 8 minutes. And while it can be a bit of a laugh, depending on your sense of humour, it's also fairly disgusting. Basically, it's a recording of the band after a night on the beer, and what seems to be Mark Hamilton has decided that the best way to continue drinking is to force himself to vomit. All of what follows is captured on tape, and it goes on for quite a bit, so I've decided to leave it out. However, there was another gimmick on the 1977 album that Ash had used. If you rewind the CD from track one in the wrong direction, effectively, they hid two tracks in there at the start of the album. So the track marker, when you put the CD in, immediately goes to the beginning of track one, but there is actually information if you rewind from the beginning of track one. So to make up for not playing Sick Party, I will play both of those hidden tracks. We will hear the track from very early in their career, Jack Names the Planets, and we'll also hear from one of their demo tapes, the track Don't Know. Both of those on the way very soon. After this closing set of three, we will hear Lost in You, second to last, that is. Dark Side, Light Side will wrap the album. Up first, it's another of the best known from the album, and possibly, to my mind, the one they should have saved to be the album closer. But anyway, I wasn't there on the day, so my opinion really doesn't matter. This is Angel Interceptor.

bringing Ash's 1977 to a close with yet more Star Wars inspired sounds. That is Dark Side, Light Side. If you missed any of tonight's Essential Album, remember you can catch the repeat on a Wednesday night, 10:30 p.m. The Essential Album replayed. 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The Essential Album replayed Wednesday nights, 10:30 p.m. As promised, to make up for not playing the hidden track, Sick Party, from the album, as I described earlier on, it's not the nicest of listening experiences. The other hidden tracks from the album are on the way. We will hear Don't Know. But first, this is Jack Names the Planets.

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2: When I was 15, 16, when I really started to play guitar, I definitely wanted to become a musician. It was almost impossible because the dream was so big that I didn't see any chance, because I was living in a little town, was studying, and when I finally broke away from school and became a musician, I thought, well, now I may have a little bit of a chance, because all I really wanted to do is music, and not only play music, but compose music. At that time in Germany, in 69, 70, they had already discotheques. So I would take my car, would go to a discotheque, sing maybe 30 minutes. I think I had about 7-8 songs. I would partially sleep in the car because I didn't want to drive home. And that helped me for about almost 2 years to survive in the beginning. I wanted to do an album with the sounds of the 50s, the sounds of the 60s, of the 70s, and then have a sound of the future. And I said, wait a second, I know the synthesizer. Why don't I use the synthesizer, which is the sound of the future? And I didn't have any idea what to do, but I knew I needed a click. So we put a click on the 24 track, which then was synced to the Moog modular. I knew that could be a sound of the future, but I didn't realize how much the impact would be. My name is Giovanni Giorgio, but everybody calls me Giorgio.

to free your mind about the concept of harmony and of music being correct. You can do whatever you want. So nobody told me what to do, and there was no preconception of what to do.

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Good morning. I'm Cliff Harding, and you're very welcome to Different Class here on the Supersonic Highways of Aradio.com. Many thanks, as always, to John Loftus and Steve Conway for kicking off. You're welcome to Different Class here on the Supersonic Highways of Aradio.com. Many thanks, as always, to John Loftus and Steve Conway for kicking off your Aradio Saturday morning. Now, every week on Different Class, I focus on your favourite guitar bands from the 90s and 90s, especially any of those bands that are still releasing new music. This week, we are spoiled for choice with new tunes from Arcade Fire, Elbow, The Kooks and Stereophonics. I also have some classics from The Strokes, Soul Wax and Subways. And The Magic Numbers will be this week's deep dive band following their gig in Vicar Street during the week. Opening up the show, it was Wolf Mother with Joker and His Thief. And up next, here's Super Furry Animals with Something for the Weekend.

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And you can catch them in St. Anne's Park this June. And before that, you heard The Subways with I Want to Hear What You've Got to Say. 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

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And speaking of classic gems, that's Much Against Everyone's Advice from Soul Wax, a quality tune. And the Kooks were in there too with Never Know, the lead single to their new album of the same name. Now it's time for this week's Deep Dive Band, and this week it is The Magic Numbers. The Magic Numbers are an English pop rock band known for their melodic songwriting, heartfelt lyrics and distinctive harmonies. Formed in London in 2002, the band consists of two sets of siblings, Romeo Stoddart on lead vocals and guitar, and his sister Michelle Stoddart on bass and vocals, Sean Gannon on drums, and his sister Angela Gannon on keyboards, percussion and vocals. This unique dynamic has contributed to the group's strong musical chemistry and family-orientated vibe. The band quickly rose to prominence in the mid-90s with the release of their self-titled debut album, The Magic Numbers, in 2005. The album received critical acclaim and commercial success, reaching number 7 on the UK album charts and earning a Mercury Prize nomination. With hit singles like Forever Lost, Love Me Like You and Love's a Game, the record showcased their knack for crafty, catchy, emotionally rich pop songs infused with folk, soul and rock influences. The harmonies between the siblings were a standout feature, evoking comparisons to the 60s and 70s acts like the Mamas and the Papas and Fleetwood Mac. Follow-up album, Those the Brokes, in 2006, took a slightly darker, more introspective tone, reflecting personal struggles and the pressures of sudden fame. While it didn't replicate the debut's commercial success, it further solidified the band's reputation for honest, heartfelt songwriting. Subsequent albums, including The Runaway in 2010, Alias in 2014, and The Outsiders in 2018, continue to explore themes of love, loss, resilience and identity, showing the band's growth and experimentation with different sonic textures, from lush orchestration to more stripped-down rock arrangements. Over the years, the Magic Numbers have been praised for their live performances, characterised by a warm, inclusive energy and strong musicianship. They've toured extensively across the UK, Europe and the US, building a loyal fan base. Their music has remained consistently personal, often drawing the members' Caribbean heritage. The Stoddarts are originally from Trinidad and diverse musical backgrounds. Despite the shifts in the music industry and changing trends, the Magic Numbers have retained their independent spirit and commitment to authenticity. They've often released music through their own label and maintained creative control over their sound and image. Michelle Stoddart has also pursued a successful solo career, releasing introspective folk albums and earning recognition in the UK's singer-songwriter scene. The band's enduring appeal lies in their ability to blend melancholy and optimism in their lyrics and melodies, crafting songs that both feel nostalgic and timeless. They often sing about emotional vulnerability, familial bonds and the struggle to find hope in difficult times, resonating with audiences who value depth and sincerity in music. In summary, the Magic Numbers are a band that has quietly but powerfully shaped the UK indie pop landscape. With a career spanning over 2 decades. In summary, the Magic Numbers are a band that has quietly but powerfully shaped the UK indie pop landscape. With a career spanning over 2 decades, they continue to be celebrated for their heartfelt harmonies, thoughtful songwriting and familial chemistry, marking them as a unique and enduring voice in contemporary music. And now to play 3 tunes from the band. I have Forever Lost and Love Me Like You from their debut album, and Take a Chance from the 2006 follow-up, Those the Brokes. Enjoy.

that was the magic numbers, summed up in about 15 minutes. I hope you enjoyed it. And if you have any suggestions for a D-type band, preferably a band you feel goes under the radar, doesn't get enough of the love or respect they deserve, hit me up on Twitter at cliffhanging8, or you can email studio@iradio.com. 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

more new music for you there, this time from Arcade Fire, and that's called Pink Elephant. And the Strokes are in there too with Reptilia. That's all for me today. I'll be back on the Supersonic Highways of aradio.com on Tuesday afternoon at 1 p.m. with the Indie Lunch. All that I have time for is this week's classic rock track, and I only learned today that this song was originally released in 1966. I always thought it was an 80s tune. For the day that's in it, here's The Lovin' Spoonful with Summer in the City. Andrew McGann is on next, so don't go anywhere, and we'll chat Tuesday. Good luck.

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